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0: 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Can't wait to see you, man. Gonna have a packed house tonight for Autumn Kings, White Trash Romeo, and Fire from Ashes at the Knit. Doors are gonna open for 7 o'clock. We'll get the show underway about an hour later. Gives you time to hydrate yourself, which, you know, is totally up to you in terms of the amount and what it is. But I strongly suggest if you're going to be moshing or doing anything like that, you be well hydrated. Kind of helps with a little extra oomph when you need it the most. Okay, so again, doors at 7, show at 8. Tonight, Too Broke to Rock with Autumn Kings, White Trash Romeo, and Fire from Ashes.
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0: filed to us within 94 and a half seconds for your shot at scoring them stubs. All right, you know exactly where I'm heading. Downtown to the Knit for Too Broke to Rock with Autumn Kings, White Trash Romeo, and Fire from Ashes. 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

All that remains on Rock 94 and a half, Spokane's best rock. We're not going to be waiting on the Yeti too much longer. He's back tomorrow with Highly Suspect Stubbs. For you and a bud, grab on to head out to Northern Quest Rocktober 2nd and kick off the month of Rocktober with a show that's going to kick some ass. Simple all. Just like that. So tomorrow when you hear the mating call, text the word

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1: Hell yeah, buddy.
0: Never buckled under the pressure. Never wavered in the face of impending doom. Kept his head down and turned in all 20 keywords. And now we salute Sergeant Van for his efforts and stick an easy 250 in his pocket.
2: Don't gamble it all in one place.
0: But that's not the only Mosh Pit All-Star who scored. Shout out to Gary the Pea Farmer. He nabbed just 3 of the 5 exclusive Rock the Locks Friday keywords and scores the 3-day passes to Rock the Locks on the banks of the Columbia down in Oregon.
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5: Hi, it's Chris Crocker in the 4 News Now First Alert Weather Center. Still battling that wildfire smoke this evening. Otherwise, partly cloudy skies. Overnight lows getting down in the mid to upper 60s. Well above average. It's going to be hot tomorrow. A heat advisory in effect with hazy sunshine.
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1: Hell yeah, buddy.
0: Never buckled under the pressure. Never wavered in the face of impending doom. Kept his head down and turned in all 20 keywords. And now we salute Sergeant Van for his efforts and stick an easy 250 in his pocket.
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0: But that's not the only Mosh Pit All-Star who scored. Shout out to Gary the Pea Farmer. He nabbed just 3 of the 5 exclusive Rock the Locks Friday keywords and scores the 3-day passes to Rock the Locks on the banks of the Columbia down in Oregon.
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1: Hell yeah, buddy.
0: Never buckled under the pressure. Never wavered in the face of impending doom. Kept his head down and turned in all 20 keywords. And now we salute Sergeant Van for his efforts and stick an easy 250 in his pocket.
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0: But that's not the only Mosh Pit All-Star who scored. Shout out to Gary the Pea Farmer. He nabbed just 3 of the 5 exclusive Rock the Locks Friday keywords and scores the 3-day passes to Rock the Locks on the banks of the Columbia down in Oregon.
1: No. Hell yes.
0: Mosh Pit All-Star VIPs are always living their best life.
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1: Hell yeah, buddy.
0: Never buckled under the pressure. Never wavered in the face of impending doom. Kept his head down and turned in all 20 keywords. And now we salute Sergeant Van for his efforts and stick an easy 250 in his pocket.
2: Don't gamble it all in one place.
0: But that's not the only Mosh Pit All-Star who scored. Shout out to Gary the Pea Farmer. He nabbed just 3 of the 5 exclusive Rock the Locks Friday keywords and scores the 3-day passes to Rock the Locks on the banks of the Columbia down in Oregon.
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0: Mosh Pit All-Star VIPs are always living their best life.
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0: 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The Wild Yeti is a cradle of filth fan.
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1: Hell yeah, buddy.
0: Never buckled under the pressure. Never wavered in the face of impending doom. Kept his head down and turned in all 20 keywords. And now we salute Sergeant Van for his efforts and stick an easy 250 in his pocket.
2: Don't gamble it all in one place.
0: But that's not the only Mosh Pit All-Star who scored. Shout out to Gary the Pea Farmer. He nabbed just 3 of the 5 exclusive Rock the Locks Friday keywords and scores the 3-day passes to Rock the Locks on the banks of the Columbia down in Oregon.
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0: Mosh Pit All-Star VIPs are always living their best life.
2: 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L-I-V-I-E.
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1: Hell yeah, buddy.
0: Never buckled under the pressure. Never wavered in the face of impending doom. Kept his head down and turned in all 20 keywords. And now we salute Sergeant Van for his efforts and stick an easy 250 in his pocket.
2: Don't gamble it all in one place.
0: But that's not the only Mosh Pit All-Star who scored. Shout out to Gary the Pea Farmer. He nabbed just 3 of the 5 exclusive Rock the Locks Friday keywords and scores the 3-day passes to Rock the Locks on the banks of the Columbia down in Oregon.
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0: Mosh Pit All-Star VIPs are always living their best life.
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1: Hell yeah, buddy.
0: Never buckled under the pressure. Never wavered in the face of impending doom. Kept his head down and turned in all 20 keywords. And now we salute Sergeant Van for his efforts and stick an easy 250 in his pocket.
2: Don't gamble it all in one place.
0: But that's not the only Mosh Pit All-Star who scored. Shout out to Gary the Pea Farmer. He nabbed just 3 of the 5 exclusive Rock the Locks Friday keywords and scores the 3-day passes to Rock the Locks on the banks of the Columbia down in Oregon.
1: No. Hell yes.
0: Mosh Pit All-Star VIPs are always living their best life.
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1: Hell yeah, buddy.
0: Never buckled under the pressure. Never wavered in the face of impending doom. Kept his head down and turned in all 20 keywords. And now we salute Sergeant Van for his efforts and stick an easy 250 in his pocket.
2: Don't gamble it all in one place.
0: But that's not the only Mosh Pit All-Star who scored. Shout out to Gary the Pea Farmer. He nabbed just 3 of the 5 exclusive Rock the Locks Friday keywords and scores the 3-day passes to Rock the Locks on the banks of the Columbia down in Oregon.
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0: Mosh Pit All-Star VIPs are always living their best life.
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0: Motionless in white. It's kind of motionless in trip. I don't know. I'm not moving that well this morning. Rock 94 and a half, Spokane's best rock. What happened to you last night, Tripster?
1: I went to Too Broke to Rock, and you can hear it in my voice.
0: What a great show, man. Damn, I don't know. We had about three-quarters to nine-tenths capacity crowd last night. And, no, there was enough room that you could have made it in if you grabbed free stubs. Too Broke to Rock, man. It's free. And people were still texting the radio station yesterday afternoon saying, hey, how much are the tickets and are they sold out? No, they were not sold out. And that's because we weren't selling any tickets. It's a free show. We're going to do it again like we announced last night.

0: 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My gosh. We'll get to some of the texts on the Pizza Pipeline Textify and Hotline here in just a few. 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

0: A Perfect Circle, Rock 94.5 Spokane's best rock tripster, the twice as much rock morning show, Wild Yeti Wednesday. Yep, Yeti's here. He checked in, or he may have just slept here. I don't know. Well, he hasn't started fiddling with the cat box yet, so... He will be here with Cradle of Filth Stubbs today. Knitting Factory is going to be, once again, overran with people. Cradle of Filth, October 7th. You'll need to text in the word WILD to 509-744-0945 when you hear the Wild Yeti, WILD. If the random text generator gets all filthy with your number, well, you score Cradle of Filth Stubbs. I'm Trip Rogers. Hey, the energy last night at the Knitting Factory was palatable. What? Palatable. That's a word. Let's see. RCF Isaiah in on the Pizza Pipeline, Textifying Hotline. What a blast. Glad to see all the familiar faces. Mrs. Fluffmuncher in this morning. Good morning, Trip. Autumn Kings does not disappoint. They were amazing last night. Seeing all the DJs together was pretty awesome sight as well. Thank you. Thank you. You should have been in the picture. I'm going to tell you that, Christina. Come on. You got to jump in when you know that the Mosh Pit All-Stars are taking pictures, okay? Okay. Kevin Shaw in this morning. He says, had a blast and hung out for a minute after. Looking forward to September. So are we. September 6th. That'll be the date for the next Too Broke to Rock show. Kingdom Collapse is going to be in. Let's see, who else is in here this morning? Lots of people. Heavy Metal Chaz says, show is totally kick-ass, and it was awesome to finally hear Gone, Gone, Gone live. Yeah, and Spokane took ownership of that song. Did they not? That's Spokane's song. It sure is. And we got a chance to talk to Joseph. He was the one without an instrument on stage last night, just singing his guts out. And Jake with the guitar, I don't know how it stayed in tune. Unbelievable. Just a crazy amount of energy up on stage from Autumn Kings, and I wished everybody was able to see that. Pizza Pipeline, Textify, and Hotline, 509-744-0945. Oh, hey, look, Sandman's in. What does he have to say? He was there with Limitless last night. Oh. He says, bus. Bus? Really? What the...
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0: Rock 94 and a half. Motley Crue. This is the twice as much rock morning show. What are you doing over there, Yeti? What? He's got a stethoscope. Oh, okay, I get it. You're Dr. Feelgood. You've got patience? What? Whenever you hear the Wild Yeti today, he'll be stepping up to the microphone several times today. He's got Cradle of Filth stubs. Yeah, I don't know where he's putting them, but he is wearing a stethoscope and a smock. Nice. Yeah, it's a good touch. Dr. Yeti. Dr. Feelgood Yeti. I'm sorry, Dr. Feelgood Yeti. Pizza Pipeline, Textify, and Hotline, 509-744-0945. Esky Mom, she's in this morning. She says, good morning from Esky Mom, and all the bands were great last night. Fire from Ashes killed it on stage. Yeah, yeah. They did a good job. White Trash Romeo. How about White Trash Romeo? Man, what a stage. What a stage. Autumn Kings were on fire, she says. Got to grope the bands. Was a blast. Good job. Good job. Dankster in. He says, I loved it. Can't wait to do that again. Those guys are awesome. No doubt. Autumn Kings just absolutely killed it last night. Jay the Early Arrival. He was there with Mrs. Casually Late. Kick-ass show, he says. Nice seeing all of the family. Mosh Pit All-Stars forever. That's cool. Good, good, good, good. RCF Isaiah, what a blast. Glad to see everybody there last night. Hey, you got into a couple of pictures, didn't you? But good job. Text in the word wild when you hear the Yeti. We'll send you back over to the Knitting Factory. Rocktober 7th, wild is the word. W-I-L-D, when you hear the Yeti. And not before, but...
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0: coming. Yep, they sure are. Rock 94.5 proud to present Shine Down at the New America Veterans Arena coming up in August. What is that? August 14th? Boy, it's getting closer. Getting closer. I got to send a shout out to a couple of people. Yes, the Pizza Pipeline Textify and Hotline 509-744-0945 still cooking. And it's 6:45. We're going to get to our keyword here in just a second. But you know that behind the scenes, a lot of things have to happen for that show to pull off so well last night. You know GA has his hand in everything that we do here at Rock 94.5. He is our quote-unquote brand consultant, but he does so much for us. And I don't know if he's up and listening right this minute, but that guy deserves a tremendous pat on the back. Yep. So does Beatrix. She helps us behind the scenes as well, and all the management of the knitting factory down there. Indy and everybody down at the knitting factory.
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0: So a big thank you to all those people who did the work to get Too Broke to Rock back off the ground, and we look forward to Too Broke to Rock number 54. Let's get to it. Early morning quickie. Thanks to Sounds on Wheels, just off the Pines exit at I-90. 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Yes, Keyword Captain of the Week. It's the last week of Keyword Captain, but don't worry. The keywords are going to stick around. We'll still have Instant Redemption Thursdays, and we'll still have Rock the Locks Fridays through the rest of summer, all the way up until we do the 12s, Home and Away, coming up. Here we go. Blast. B-L-A-S-T. Blast. This is going to be an easy sentence for the old tripster here. I had a Baja Blast this morning for breakfast. What? Oh, Yeti's staring at me. Yes, we had a blast last night at the Knitting Factory. There you go. You happy now there, big guy? Okay. Be listening for the Yeti. He's going to make an appearance. No, you just go. You can go play in the cat box. That's fine with me. He will be making an appearance. When you hear him, text in the word wild. 509-744-0945. Go to rock945.com. Put in blast, would you please?
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0: Yeah, Rock 94.5. Remember that show? Too Broke to Rock number, who knows, man. I certainly don't. It's in there somewhere in the catalogs. Man, non-point. Rock 94.5. They're coming back to Spokane in a month. In less than a month now. And the Pizza Pipeline Textifying Hotline knows it. 509-744-0945. Baby Doll in. She says, last night was just absolutely kick-ass. So much fun that I slept through my alarm. Sloppy Joey in this morning. She says, the Spank Doctor and I were just talking about Too Broke to Rock with Non-Point last night. You guys have hosted many great bands over the years, but that one was epic. It sure was. It sure was. Born Again Bitch, she says, I don't know how you're doing it this morning. Well, you know, there's some secrets involved. Cooking. Nick the Cemetery Guy, thanks again, Trip, for the show. Now on to the next one. The next one being Kingdom Collapse. Too Broke to Rock number 54. We'll get to those stubs and the nominations for the bands here very soon. The Baker in this morning. Good to see the Baker and Mrs. Baker last night. Morning, sir. Had a great time last night. Yeah. Bass man Troy. Killer show last night, brother. So cool seeing everyone smiling and having such a good time. It was cool hanging out with you and everyone. And finally getting to meet Gonzo. Well, that'll wear off.
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2: Okay, so my meteorologist, Matt Gray, hot and smoky today around the inland northwest. Highs will be in the upper 90s around Spokane and Coeur d'Alene. More still winds mean that smoke is just going to continue to be hovering around. Fire danger will increase tomorrow with more hot temperatures, gusty winds, and dry lightning in the forecast.
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6: 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This message in from Mosh and Josh. He's the lead singer of Fire From Ashes, who took the stage first last night. He says, thanks, bro. 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Thank you. On behalf of Fire From Ashes. Hey, thank you. Thank you, Mosh. 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All right. Lots of these coming in. 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

0: Linkin Park, Rock 94 and a half. Wild Yeti Wednesday. Oh, waiting for the Yeti. I know. You're anxious to get up on the mic. Hang tight. Just a second there, big guy. He's doing his best mime impression right now. And it's all because of this. All because of this.
1: Just when you think society got it figured out.
2: All right. I've never felt more alive.
1: We bring you the dumbass of the day.
0: We take you to Massachusetts today. On Sunday, police arrested a man who's been hanging around on a walking trail dressed as a mime. There he goes again. He's been acting suspicious. The local people say they've spotted him in the area frequently, and they don't like it, mostly because they don't understand what he's doing in that costume, especially in the evening when it gets darker. Yeah, that's just creepy. He's a 29-year-old man named Herman Lux. Okay, Herm. He's facing 3 counts of criminal harassment. It's unclear exactly what got him arrested, but it doesn't sound like he was harmless with his mime impersonations. There are accounts that had him stripped down to his underwear and doing other weird stuff like leaving eggshells around, following people and staring at them, especially the women. He has pleaded not guilty to the charges. Really? Not guilty?
3: What a dumbass.
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0: Hey, as a matter of fact, we're going to have Dallas Lowe in the studio this morning. We're expecting him right around 9 o'clock. We're going to grill him on exactly what he's going to be doing over there in Coeur d'Alene at their new location. We're going to be there on Government Way on Monday, about 2 o'clock in the afternoon. Pizza Pipeline, Textify, and Hotline 509-744-0945. Reaction pouring in this morning from last night's kick-ass Too Broke to Rock number 53. Chief Red Bear says, "Oh yeah, Trip, that was a dope-ass concert. Expect..." What's it say here? Expect... For the drunk, oh, except for the drunk guy next to us who had to leave right before the Autumn Kinks. Oh, no. Mama K in this morning. "So glad I got to go. Hope I can get to the next one." Yeah, me too. Desi Lou in this morning. She says, "Thank you again for an amazing Too Broke to Rock. Keep them coming. Pretty damn awesome. And pretty rough taking care of two young grandkids this morning." Yeah, baby. Beantown says it was February 2nd, 2013. Non-point. Too Broke to Rock. Number 9, he says. Yeah, he would know. He would know. Sheena, the headbanging queena, she says, "Last night kicked ass. Autumn Kinks really know how to rock. No doubt about it." We're going to play some Autumn Kinks in the 8 o'clock hour. Trust me. We got Autumn Kinks on the way. Right now, Black Label Society.
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0: the President of the United States on Rock 94 and a half Spokane's live and local rocker. Lots of reaction pouring in from last night's Two Broke Rock number 53 over the Pizza Pipeline. Textify and hotline 509-744-0945. I saw this one. Rum BM Say, he said, I just want to say thanks for bringing us another great show last night. Thank you, GA. Thank you, Beatrix. And we appreciate all your hard work behind the scenes. Just putting that part in there for you. Finn's first Two Broke to Rock show. That's BMC's son. And he got his first 94 and a half banner. Yeah, I know. Okay. That's okay. He can hang that in his room. Added bonus was the group photo. Yeah. Had an awesome time. First shout out to Autumn Kings for making it possible. Second, Trip, Shanman, Gonzo, and of course, GA. Finally, huge props to the Mosh Pit All-Stars who brought it. Great to see everyone. Always the best time. Can't wait until 9-6. Yeah, that's the next one. Kingdom Collapse is on the docket right now. Your band could be opening up for him. Two Broke to Rock number 54. All the details on the way. And this guy wants to say something, too, about last night's show. Don't you, big guy? Yeah. I think that means it was a great show. He had a good time. His hair is all matted this morning. We're going to have to take some sort of... Somebody's got peanut butter because I think that's gum. In the Getty's hair. Text in the word wild, 509-744-0945. Let's see if we can't get you to Cradle of Filth.
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0: All right. Twice as much Rock Morning Show. Shout out to, God, I haven't heard from this guy in a while. Glad you're still around, dude. Spo Valley Spicy Wiener. He just picked up Cradle of Filth Stubbs for the show October 7th down at the Knitting Factory. Way to go, my bro.
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0: 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Nobody.

0: here, G. One year ago today, Mosh Pit All-Stars. Rock 94.5 remembers the great Ozzy Osbourne. A guy that was not expected to make it after he left Black Sabbath, career-wise and a little bit health-wise, too. Yeah, he was on a bad track back then, man. Died at the age of 76 after pulling off one of the most rock and roll things of all time. Sending out his fans with the best concert he could possibly put on. Ozfest was always great, but that last show, Back to the Beginning, just 2.5 weeks before his death. That may be the most rock and roll thing of all time. Yeah. Elvis left the building. Yeah, sure he did. But Ozzy rocked the building. 7:46, let's do a keyword. 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Let's do it. Energy. E-N-E-R-G-Y. Like, we can feel the energy of what Ozzy left behind in every track we play of Ozzy, including Crazy Train. Energy is your 745 keyword. We send that one to out to Ozzy. Thank you for all the great years of rock and roll, bud. We appreciate it. And we remember.
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0: Seven Dust, Rock 94.5 Spokane's house band, right there, man. Woo! Kicking ass and taking names down there. Rock the Locks on the Saturday lineup, September 26th. We'll get you there, Mosh Pit All-Stars. All you need is three of the five Rock the Locks Friday exclusive keywords. Just get three of them, and you'll go into that drawing. If the random text generator, that's the random name generator, that one down there. If that random name generator kicks back your name, you'll be going to Rock the Locks with a pair of passes in your pocket, man.
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2: Okay, so my meteorologist, Matt Gray, hot and smoky today around the inland northwest. Highs will be in the upper 90s around Spokane and Coeur d'Alene. More still winds mean that smoke is just going to continue to be hovering around. Fire danger will increase tomorrow with more hot temperatures, gusty winds, and dry lightning in the forecast.
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0: Five Finger Death Punch, Rock 94.5, Spokane's live and local rocker kick-ass show last night. Autumn Kings put on a hell of a show. For those of you that weren't in attendance, what's going on in your life? Huh? What's going on in your life that you had to miss one of the best shows of the year? Yeah, it was a free show. Yeah, we had tons of stubs. Yeah, it was pretty close to capacity in there last night. It was impressive. Thank you to all the Mosh Pit All-Stars that showed up for stubs and showed up at the show. For those of you that showed up for stubs but didn't show up for the show, not a good look. Not, I know there's a lot of you out there that had other things pop up, just like any other concert, but it's a major, major party foul to pick up stubs to a free show from the radio station you love so much and then sleep on the show. I don't feel like going tonight. I don't know. But the stubs are sitting right there. Come on. Come on. Listen to some of the people that have texted in this morning. Just an amazing amount of people saying, wow, what a show. Incredible energy. Incredible show. The local 945ers that opened up, Fire from Ashes and White Trash Romeo, did an awesome job. And then Autumn Kings absolutely rocked our shorts around our ankles. It was awesome. Thank you to all the Mosh Pit All-Stars that came out last night and supported this radio station and the bands that were on that stage. Thank you.
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0: Rock 94 and a half, Spokane's best rock. Just by a show of hands, how many people learned of Tool through Beavis and Butthead? Back in the day, all the kick-ass bands were on that one cartoon on MTV. Yeah, MTV was getting away from playing videos, but Beavis and Butthead keeps putting out those videos inside their cartoons. Rob Zombie, Pantera, a lot of us. I'm going to raise my hand too, because man, I think I first saw Pantera go mainstream through Beavis and Butthead. And I was like, man, that band really rocks. Walk? Yeah. Cowboys from Hell? All those. Yeah. Just takes me back. Takes me back. How many people, by a show of hands last night, got a picture with the band? Autumn Kings hung out last night. I see Chaos Catalyst. Yeah. He posted his pictures with the guys from the band. He's got Joseph, and there's Jake right there. Good job, man. They hung out with the Mosh Pit All-Stars at their merch table for a bit after the show. Man, it was just a great experience all the way around. Frosty Pants says, two hands up. I know. And thank you, Frosty Pants, for sporting the First Day Thursday, First Responders Rock shirt last night. I saw a few of you in the audience last night from up above. We were looking and we saw one, two, three, four. There were several First Day Thursday shirts. We're going to start the nominations for First Day Thursday here very, very soon. Your shot to salute a first responder. And if that first responder gets chosen as our First Day Thursday salute to service recipient, they'll get a $250 gift card to put towards a charity that they want to support. That's how that's going to work. It's going to be really cool. All right. I believe we have the Yeti close by. Stand by. Your shot to score Cradle of Filth Stubs for the October 7th show at the Knit is on the...
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0: You're probably tired of hearing about it, aren't you? Yeah, there was a handful of people in Spokane that were at the show last night for Rock 94.5, Spokane's Best Rock. They're called the Mosh Pit All-Stars. And yeah, about 1,300, 1,400 of them made it to the show last night down at the Knitting Factory. And man, it rocked. I know you're tired of hearing about it, but boy, you're going to hear a lot more of it. And we don't want you to miss out on the next one. That's why we are announcing that Kingdom Collapse will be featured in Too Broke to Rock number 54, coming up Labor Day weekend, September 6th at the Knitting Factory. We'll have more of the local 945ers opening up, just like Fire from Ashes and White Trash Romeo did last night. Great job. Both of those bands did awesome last night. Gained a lot of new listeners to their bands. And that's what it's all about. Also, we heard the Yeti. Hang tight for just a second. We're going to get a winner and see if we can't get somebody a pair of these Cradle of Filth stubs. Knitting Factory, October 7th. Yep, we've got a whole bunch of them coming in. Hang tight.
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0: 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What the hell? Are you kidding me? Sarah Sue just scored Cradle of Phil Stubbs Knitting Factory, Rocktober 7th. She just punched in the word wild. Next thing you know, random text generator says, here you go. Awesome. How about something new from Mastodon? Snakes for dinner? 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
3: 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Glad to have with us today. Well, first of all, another Golden Rule break location and Dallas Lowe to tell us about it.
4: Dude,
3: what are you doing?
4: Thank you so much for having me on. Yeah, we are opening a location in Coeur d'Alene on Monday.
3: Yeah.
4: So what day is today? Today's Wednesday.
3: Yeah.
4: And so Monday we are opening a brand new, it is shiny, big, and it is beautiful place.
3: Smells like a new car.
4: It sure does. Mixed with a little bit of grease mixed in. So I'm right on Government Way, north of Costco.
3: Yeah.
4: At 12 Bays. It's a big, huge building, and we cannot be more excited.
3: How many Golden Rule breaks are
4: so
3: there
4: this
3: now?
4: This is five.
3: This is
4: now,
3: number five.
4: Yeah, in fact, somebody, I was looking on social media a couple months ago, and they were mentioning our reader board signs.
3: Yeah.
4: And the person said something like, and all of the signs are all the same all around the country. And I'm like, man, okay, I wish we had locations all around the country. So when I bought the company, we had three. 2.5 years ago, we opened Post Falls.
3: Yeah.
4: And then when do we open Coeur d'Alene?
3: Monday
4: we're opening Coeur d'Alene.
3: And so, guess who gets to be over there?
4: Are you doing the live?
3: I'm going to be over there
4: awesome.
3: Doing the remote.
4: That
3: I'll be
4: so
3: over
4: great.
3: There.
4: And so,
3: I leave just a little early from here.
4: Yeah.
3: I'll be there from 10 a.m. to 1 p.m.
4: That's great. Well, and so this is the first time that you and I have had a chance to meet.
3: Yeah.
4: And I am so thrilled to meet you. You're like a legend around here.
3: Oh, wait, hold on.
4: Last time I was here, you weren't here.
3: Right.
4: I had to talk to Steve.
3: Yeah.
4: And, you know, you just can't compare. So I thought maybe you knew I was coming and you're like, I hear that guy on the radio enough.
3: Your reputation precedes you.
4: That's really funny. Well, it's so good to have you back on the air and all of the history that you have.
3: It's been really fun.
4: Love you so much. And you know what? Who loves you the most?
3: Uh-oh.
4: Baba Ghanoush.
3: Baba Ghanoush.
4: Okay, so.
3: What's the story with Baba Ghanoush?
4: Yeah,
3: is he over there with you guys?
4: He works for me. He and in fact his first day was yesterday, and so I came into the shop up at Francis.
3: Yeah.
4: And he said I hadn't met him yet, and
3: yeah,
4: it was his first day, and so I came in and I got to know him a little bit. I told him I was going to be on with you.
3: Yeah.
4: And he's like, oh, you gotta tell him that Baba Ghanoush is working for you right now. So how often does this guy, he calls in and he...
3: Our Mosh Pit All-Stars are a special bunch.
4: That's great.
3: They are different from any other radio station that surrounds us. They are a diehard pack of fans that I've never seen anything like this. Like you said, around the country, there is no other radio station listeners like the Mosh Pit All-Stars.
4: Wow, that's awesome.
3: Yeah.
4: That's cool. I love the loyalty. And that's how it feels for me, a Golden Rule. I mean, people, I met a customer yesterday.
3: Yeah.
4: And she just went on about how grateful she was that we are honest. And it was an older woman, and this happens a lot.
3: Yeah.
4: Because there's people, most people don't know anything about their cars, and women especially get real nervous because they can be lied to and deceived and whatever.
3: Yep.
4: And she just went on and on about how grateful she was that she could trust what we say. So, I've got a couple of things for fun. Okay.
3: Yeah.
4: Now, I asked you before we went on, how long do we have? And your response was, until it gets boring. So we're going to make sure that this doesn't get boring. So I brought a couple of things to celebrate the history of Golden Rule Break. So
3: okay.
4: Did I say Golden Rule Break? Have I said Golden Rule Break enough? Because I need to say it a bunch of times.
3: That's good.
4: And have I said Coeur d'Alene location opening on Monday? Oh, in fact, we're going to do something very special the first week that we are open.
3: What's
4: and,
3: that?
4: And, well, so it's so special that my legal team says I can't even tell you what we're doing. Okay. So you've got to schedule your appointments right now. And please, call right now. If you're in the Coeur d'Alene, Post Falls area, call right now and schedule Go to goldenrulebreak.com. Schedule your appointment now because you don't want to miss the first week. You will regret it if you miss the first week because we're going to do something very special.
3: So. You'll definitely hear about what they're doing.
4: Yes, yes.
3: And when you do, you'll wish you made
4: that
3: your appointment.
4: That is exactly right. Okay, let me show you. So we've been in business since 1954. My grandpa.
3: Whoa, wait, hold. That's
4: right.
3: Like 80?
4: 72 years.
3: Okay, my math is a little suspect.
4: He's all like, that's 140 years. Okay, it's okay, you're a rock guy. You're
3: well,
4: not that
3: I was
4: bright.
3: Thinking in dog years.
4: All right, so my grandpa started the business in 1954 with his brother.
3: Yeah.
4: And so I have some memorabilia that I brought. And I thought, you know, bringing a memorabilia is perfect for the radio.
3: Sure.
4: So that everybody can
3: look
4: see
3: at this old brake pad.
4: Yeah, that's right. That's right. Okay, so take a look at this. This is must be from 1961, 62.
3: Look at that.
4: This is a mileage calculator. So it's this. You can't see. It's a thing you hang on the wall, and it's a rectangular looking thing. And it's got a map of the Western United States on it.
3: Holy
4: and it
3: cow.
4: Has this dial, and you put, like, in Spokane, you put it up to Spokane and it says zero, and then it tells you the mileage to all these major cities throughout the Western United States.
3: Yeah.
4: And it says Golden Rule Breaks, dial your vacation, compliments of Golden Rule Break Service. And the phone, you can tell how old this is. The phone number is FA8-3280.
3: I think that was Fairfax 8.
4: Okay, that's
3: if
4: right.
3: If I remember,
4: right.
3: Chris,
4: yeah,
3: can you back
4: right.
3: me up on that?
4: Yeah,
3: I think
4: that's
3: was.
4: Right. Yeah, and so, in fact, this is still our phone number at our Monroe location, so it's 328-3280.
3: That's
4: but on
3: so
4: this
3: awesome.
4: Board, FA8-3280.
3: Look at
4: Isn't
3: that.
4: Isn't that cool? So this actually was hanging at our Monroe location up until like 10 years ago. And my sister and I used to play with this when we were kids.
3: Oh, I bet.
4: And I was like, somebody's going to take this off the wall. So I took it off the wall and brought it home. It's hanging in my home office right
3: I'm
4: now,
3: so glad you brought that in because those old metal signs,
4: yes.
3: They're worth stuff.
4: Yeah.
3: They're worth money.
4: Well, and I've told all of the antique or a lot of the antique places around Spokane, if you see anything with Golden Rule on it, charge me whatever you want.
3: Really?
4: I will buy it.
3: That's
4: I will
3: so
4: buy it. Okay,
3: cool.
4: So the next thing I have here is I looked up archives, newspaper archives,
3: yeah.
4: and found an ad, the very first ad
3: yeah.
4: that my grandpa put in the newspaper. The date is April 7th, 1954. And the brake, to replace your brakes, $12.50. That's all four wheels.
3: Wow.
4: Pads and labor, $12.50. So to celebrate, next week we're going to go back to 19... No,
3: Whoa,
4: just kidding. No,
3: I was
4: no,
3: going to
4: no,
3: say,
4: no,
3: man,
4: no,
3: you're about to no, go out no, of business.
4: Yeah, that's right. No way, man. No way. A brake adjustment, a dollar. All right, so then
3: That's
4: a few
3: amazing.
4: Years also a few years ago, and this is super cool, I was on the phone with Avista, and...
3: Yeah.
4: The lady on the phone said, hey, I see an old document here, an old contract here that you might be interested in. This is a signed document between Washington Water Power and my grandpa and his brother dated January 26, 1955. And they rented a billboard on Washington, on some property that Washington Water Power owned.
3: Right.
4: For an entire year, rented this billboard $20. $20. And on the last page, it has my grandpa's signature on it.
3: Oh, how special is that?
4: I've never seen my grandpa's signature. And that lady at Avista was so nice. She's like, oh, I'll send this to you.
3: Really?
4: You're going to want this. I'll send this to you. And so I have this document that has my grandpa's signature on it from 1955.
3: You
4: so
3: did bring some cool yeah. memorabilia
4: so cool.
3: with you, Dallas.
4: So cool. So cool. So anyway, Coeur d'Alene opening Monday.
3: Yeah.
4: Monday morning. And so, yeah, schedule your appointments. So happy to
3: yeah.
4: be open in Coeur d'Alene and so grateful for all of the hundreds of thousands of customers that we've seen
3: yeah.
4: in 72 years.
3: Your
4: that,
3: customers that are worldwide.
4: I would imagine so.
3: By now?
4: Yeah, I would imagine so.
3: 70-something years,
4: That's
3: man.
4: Right.
3: They've gone
4: That's
3: around
4: right.
3: the world.
4: Yeah, in fact, somebody reached out to me just recently, said they've been coming to us for 50 years.
3: That's so cool.
4: Yeah.
3: You were mentioning the reader boards.
4: Yes.
3: there's so much truth in the reader boards that you guys post.
4: Yeah.
3: And they're always positive messages.
4: I'm
3: sure you have a lot to do with that.
4: Yeah, so I pick those every week, and, you know, my ears are always open. You know, and I try to do like maybe one funny one, one serious one, so we sort of hit both sides of it. And I'll tell you this, it's not easy. I mean, I've been, so like I said, I've owned Golden Rule for 13 years. It's two messages every week without fail for 13 years. That is a lot of messages, and I've only repeated a handful of times. I really don't like to repeat. No one would know if I repeated something from 5 years ago, because they're not going to remember. But I really try not to repeat the messages. So if anybody listening, if you got message me on Facebook, email, whatever, I'm definitely open to suggestions.
3: So, that is so awesome.
4: Yeah.
3: Dallas Lowe, Golden Rule Break. Man, we are looking forward to being with you. 10 a.m. to 1 p.m. That's when we're going to be there broadcasting with the Swag Wagon Tour Stop. That's Government Way, just north of Costco. Which side of the road is it on?
4: If you're going? West side, yeah.
3: Okay, so it's going to be on the other side, at the west side, left-hand side if you're going up.
4: Yep, that's
3: Government Way.
4: Yep, you can't miss it. Big, huge building, man.
3: Yep, and we'll put the Swag Wagon out front with the Rock 94.5 across the side of it. You won't miss it. I promise you that. Dallas, thank you so much for being with us today.
4: Thanks, man. Appreciate it.
3: I look forward to seeing you over there, too.
4: All right.
3: It's Beartooth. They got a brand new one right here. It's called Free.
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0: Yeah, we'll just let the guilt go and put it right over here somewhere. Okay. It's Rock 94.5, Spokane's live and local rocker. Hey, did I just see your dad?
1: Sure, yeah.
0: Did you? Uh-huh. Did you see your dad?
1: No, don't know. No.
0: He kind of stoned you, didn't he?
1: I'll catch him next month.
0: Gonzo is joining us on the couch this morning after a kick-ass show last night.
1: Oh, yeah.
0: Autumn Kings at the Knitting Factory, Too Broke to Rock, number 53. Did he even say hi to you?
1: Because I said hi first. He was not going to say hi at all. He was just going to do the business and leave. And I popped up and said, hi, Dad. Love you, Dad. Bye, Dad. See you next month.
0: I get that feeling as a father to my son because I have a feeling if I say hi, he's going to say, hi, can I have some money, please?
1: I think he's just happy to see that I'm at work.
0: At work, yeah. So you're making money. You're not going
1: to
0: need...
1: Haven't had to ask for money in a minute, but I know, he still helps out a ton.
0: Of course, he's your dad.
1: I don't got to ask.
0: Yeah.
1: So, I guess that deserves not getting said hello to when he's in the building.
0: He helps out Dallas.
1: Yeah.
0: Yeah. Dallas Lowe, what a great... Rebecca W. says here on the Pizza Pipeline Textifying Hotline, she says, always a positive conversation with Dallas. It's true.
1: That is true.
0: And very
1: He's a positive
0: true.
1: Guy.
0: And
1: He's positive
0: Driving Miss Crazy says, I can see the Post Falls location from my backyard. Haven't needed any brake service, but if I do, that's where I'll go. Awesome.
1: It's right there. You know.
0: It's pretty cool. Let's talk about that show real quick last night, man.
1: Yeah, man. If you were there, just first things first, a big thank you to all the Mosh Pit All-Stars. That room really started to fill out.
0: It did.
1: For White Trash Romeo, Autumn Kings, and there was a great crowd for Fire from Ashes.
0: Yeah.
1: People started piling in. Too. It was good.
0: It was a really good crowd. In fact, during Fire from Ashes, I happened to be backstage interviewing Joseph.
1: Mm-hmm.
0: He was the lead vocalist.
1: Yeah,
0: last night.
1: Yeah. I got to talk to him after the show, and he said, love you. Love you, Trip.
0: Thank you.
1: Love you, Trip.
0: Well, that's awesome.
1: It was great. And my favorite thing was I was happy that when Autumn Kings hit the stage, our Mosh Pit All-Stars, who were chilling at the tables in the bar and hanging out on the balcony, they came down and represented.
0: Yeah.
1: It was great.
0: Well, when I was backstage, they stuck their heads out of the door real quick just to see, how is this room? How is it filling out? You know, free concert, a lot of people who get stubs to a free show sometimes feel like, this isn't going to be a very good show.
1: Yeah.
0: That is the exact opposite.
1: Well, Autumn Kings has a little reputation.
0: They do. And
1: they
0: have a bigger reputation now.
1: Yeah.
0: Because of the song Gone, Gone, Gone, and what transpired downstairs.
2: The Colonel is the king of chicken. That's why he's always had beef with beef.
0: Here, pull that down and put this on. Thank you very much. That's what we're going to do. See, I know how to run a radio station.
1: I hear you. You're doing great.
0: You think so?
1: Yeah. I'll let you keep your job. That's fine.
0: Well, real quickly, you got to see the end of the show. I tried to get out just before the end of the show because, I got a morning show today.
1: Yeah, I had a bird's eye view.
0: Yeah, bird's eye view, and that mosh pit was getting a little crazy.
1: Mosh pit looked good. It seemed like one guy was getting rowdy. I can't put a name to the gentleman. It seemed like that situation got handled by the Knit and by the Mosh Pit All-Stars in a fine way.
0: Yeah.
1: That was totally cool. Real quick, I got to give a shout-out. Those front row riders.
0: Okay.
1: We were talking about how we bring in Autumn Kings, and blows my mind. I guarantee it's some of those people in the front rows' favorite band, and they got to see them for free.
0: For
1: there was a gal right in the center who knew every single Autumn Kings word. Every single word to every single song. And then Autumn, a listener from Seattle, a young listener, still in school, her and her mom drove over from Seattle. I got to meet them before the show because I gave them the tickets, made sure they had them in hand. I saw Autumn and her mom front row right on the bar, and Autumn knew every word.
0: Every word.
1: Driving over to Spokane to see what, one of your favorite bands, at least in my findings.
0: Yeah.
1: I got to do the opposite. I got to go to Seattle to see some of my favorite bands. And it looks like a lot of people's favorite band, Autumn Kings.
0: Yeah.
1: It was proven because they know so many of the words. Right here.
0: Jake Dia, he's the guitarist and the vocalist.
1: The tall gentleman who just rips it up.
0: That guitar took a beating.
1: Yeah, and he was moving and grooving.
0: It never lost tune. He didn't miss a single note.
1: For how much he moves in the stamina on stage, I noticed it looks like he's got very soft hands on the neck of the guitar and everything.
0: They're supple.
1: Yeah, I don't know. Soft hands. That guy must be great on the golf course.
0: And he, like I said, didn't miss a single note.
1: That bass player, too.
0: The bass player? Oh, man.
1: Ooh, we could sing praises all day long. That was a great show.
0: Yeah, those dreads. Man.
1: That's
0: a few years worth of dreads right there.
1: Gotta be.
0: I think caught one in the mouth.
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0: Brand new stuff, always first with the new rock for our Mosh Pit All-Stars. That's Avatar on Rock 94.5, Spokane's live and local rocker. I'm Tripp, twice as much rock morning show for a Wild Yeti Wednesday. Cradle of Filth Stubbs, whenever you hear the Yeti today, text in the word wild to 509-744-0945. If the random text generator gets a hold of your number, be careful. It'll put Cradle of Filth Stubbs in your pocket. I'm just warning you now. Mike the Board Builder in on the Pizza Pipeline Textifying Hotline. He says, good morning, buddy. It sounds like you survived the Two Broke show. Yes, yes. And looking forward already to Two Broke to Rock, number 54, featuring Kingdom Collapse. That's going to be Labor Day weekend, September 6th. The Sunday of Labor Day weekend down at the Knitting Factory. All the details on how we're going to get your local 945 band on that stage are coming up.
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0: Soundgarden, Rock 94 and a half. All right, that's going to wrap up my portion of your Wild Yeti Wednesday. Y'all make the best of the rest of it. Gonzo in next. He's got the Yeti standing next to him in a cat box where he belongs. Cradle of Filth Stubbs, Knitting Factory, October 7th. 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How many of you enjoyed that show last night? I'm sure Gonzo's going to tell you his experiences. And can't wait for the next one. September 6th with Kingdom Collapse at the Knitting Factory. More details to come. I'll see you tomorrow if my key card goes click-clack at the back door. 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
2: Okay, so my meteorologist, Matt Gray, hot and smoky today around the inland northwest. Highs will be in the upper 90s around Spokane and Coeur d'Alene. More still winds mean that smoke is just going to continue to be hovering around. Fire danger will increase tomorrow with more hot temperatures, gusty winds, and dry lightning in the forecast.
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0: Rock 94.5, Spokane's best rock. Happy Wednesday, Mosh Pit All-Stars. Wild Yeti Wednesday, halfway through the week. And surprisingly, I have more energy than I thought I would. If you were at the show, Two Broke to Rock number 53 last night, officially in the books, it was a blast. Thank you to the Mosh Pit All-Stars. Thank you to the bands, White Trash Romeo, Fire From Ashes, and Autumn Kings all ripped it up last night. That was awesome. That was awesome. Yes, still recovering, but yes, surprisingly, I feel good today. Probably because it's Wild Yeti Wednesday. Cradle of Filth. I've been a fan of Cradle of Filth since Bam Margera in my youth showed that band to the world. I think it was on Viva La Bam or something. Cradle of Filth is going to be at the Knitting Factory Rocktober 7th. And today, we're giving out tickets to that show. When you hear that Wild Yeti mating call, you text in the word WILD to 509-744-0945. Random text generator might spit your number out like it did Sarah Sue and Spokane Valley Spicy Wiener. They got hooked up from the Wild Yeti this morning. There are more Cradle of Filth stubs in the Yeti's pocket. You're going to be hearing that mating call throughout the day, hanging out with me and Shan Man. Don't forget the word is wild. Have your thumbs ready. Happy Wild Yeti Wednesday.
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0: From ashes to new, a die for you. Ride 94 and a half, Spokane's live and local rocker. Yes, we already have Too Broke to Rock number 54 marked on the calendar. During Labor Day weekend, September 6th, Kingdom Collapse is going to be headlining that one. And we will get some local 945ers to rip up the stage opening the show. We'll get you all the details on the way. But September 6th at the Knitting Factory, we're going to run it back, this time with Kingdom Collapse. We'll get some local bands. It's going to be a lot of fun. We do need your help, Mosh Pit All-Stars. Again, we'll get nominations going. We'll get voting in. And we'll run it back for Too Broke to Rock number 54. 2 in 1 year. It surprised me. Might have surprised you. It's a damn good surprise, though.
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3: 1968, I got my first car. 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

0: A-Ron Jones going to close out the hour. Route 94 and a half, Spokane's best rock. Swag Wagon Tour Stops. Talked a lot about them yesterday. Set in stone. They're locked in Saturday at Cal Cars in Coeur d'Alene. That is 1818 North 4th Street, 10 to 1. I'll be out on a Swag Wagon Tour Stop out in that area. So you Coeur d'Alene Mosh Pit All-Stars, you can stop by, say hi to your man Gonzo. And then on Monday, Trip is going to be out at Golden Rule Break, their new location out in Coeur d'Alene. It's on Government Way, 10 to 1 Monday. You can catch Trip out in Coeur d'Alene. It's where we're taking up out there in Idaho. I love going out to Coeur d'Alene, seeing you Mosh Pit All-Stars that are out there, because it's not so often that we get to make it out there. So Saturday and Monday, you can stop by, grab some swag from us, and it's all on the Swag Wagon Tour Stop page if you go to rock945.com or open up Spokane's best app, fueled by Nom Nom.
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0: Ozzy Osbourne, the legend, right? 94.5 Spokane's best rock. Yes, 1 year ago today, Ozzy Osbourne passed away. I remember cracking the mic, breaking the sad news, and that day, even though it was a very sad day for a lot of people, the family, the fans, the world, we got to rock out and play a bunch of Ozzy that day. 1 year ago today, Sandman texted in, reminding me, yeah, July 22nd, 2025. So, throwing in just a little extra Ozzy today for you. Just some Ozzy Osbourne, and that's one of my favorites. Straight to Hell. Gotta throw that in. I know. The irony's not lost on me, I'm sure. He would love it. Ozzy Osbourne, still rocking and rolling in our hearts and in our ears right here on Rock 94.5. All day long, I'll throw some Ozzy your way. And I'm sure Shanman will too as well. And yes, the Wild Yeti may get a request in, because yes, that Wild Yeti is still in the building. And hooking up Cradle of Filth Stubs with that Wild Yeti mating call. Still going down. Don't forget to text the word wild when you hear that Wild Yeti mating call. Perk your ears up. Have your thumbs ready.
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0: Rod 94.5, Spokane's best rock. Let's talk movies, Mosh Pit All-Stars. Some trailers to throw on your radar. If you've seen The Odyssey, which I haven't yet, I do plan on seeing it this weekend. Fingers crossed. I want to make that happen. But I heard it's great. I heard The Odyssey is a great movie. There are some trailers, new trailers that dropped with The Odyssey. You know how they like to do that. One is The Other Mommy. Title, okay, I heard it, and I was like, all right, this is a little weird. Saw the thumbnail for the trailer, looks creepy, and then I saw the trailer, and it does look like it's going to be a good horror movie. I have high hopes for that one. The Other Mommy. Check the trailer out if you're in for a good scare. And then, Batman fans, DC Universe fans, Clayface. You know about Clayface? Good old Batman villain, getting a standalone movie, and it looks like it's going to be gross. Horror aspect. DC's going dark with this one. The Clayface trailer is out. So you got some good trailers. I mentioned the other day the Avengers Doomsday trailer, a new one dropped if you haven't seen that yet. Some movies to put on your list in anticipation. I'm excited for those ones. The Other Mommy just dropped on my radar, and yeah, I'm kind of pumped.
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0: 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Oh, you heard that Wild Yeti mating call? I know you did, because a lot of Mosh Pit All-Stars texting in the word wild. Now, if you did just that, you have a chance. You're getting thrown into the random text generator. Cradle of Filth Stubs might just be yours. That show, Rocktober 7th. Rocktober is getting jam-packed with kick-ass shows, Cradle of Filth being one of them. Right now, let's run the random text generator. Get another Mosh Pit All-Star on the list. Congratulations, Metal Listener! Metal Listener, nice job. It's been a while. Metal Listener coming out of the woodworks to get hooked up. Way to text in. It is your lucky day, Metal Listener. Cradle of Filth at the Knitting Factory, Rocktober 7th. You're in. You got a pair of stubs. You're on the list with Sarah Sue and Spokane Valley Spicy Wiener. That's a funny name. Nice job, Metal Listener. You make the list, but that Yeti is sticking around. We have some more Cradle of Filth stubs. Keep your ears ready. Thumbs open. You know, I probably said that backwards, but it's all right. More Cradle of Filth. That's the main message. It's the main message. One more time. Congratulations, Metal Listener.
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0: Right, 94.5, Spokane's Best Rocks. I'm Electric Callboy, so you can play that song in the club, play that song in the mosh pit. It's a good one right there. Let the good times roll with Electric Callboy. Hanging out, looking at the Pizza Pipeline Textifying Hotline, and got a reminder. I'm looking here through. It was Native Carpenter. Yes, Native Carpenter reminded me that if you pre-ordered, I think it might be the deluxe or some sort of edition, Halo Combat Evolved, the first Halo, is, I believe, remade with three extra prequel missions, and it is released on Xbox, PC, and for the first time ever, PlayStation 5. If you have held strong and been a PlayStation just die hard, never buying an Xbox, not buying a PC, and you've only been playing PlayStation, well, finally, you get to play the first Halo game remade on Unreal Engine 5. It's big news! Gets a fresh coat of paint, nice polish. 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All right, I'm done nerding out. We are into the Nooner. Get ready for your 1245 keyword in a few, and that Wild Yeti is still in the building. Don't think that I won't hit you with a Wild Yeti mating call when you least expect it.
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0: It's the Black Label Society Parade of the Dead, Route 94 and a half, Spokane's best rock. Right around the corner, that 1245 keyword. A reminder, this is the last week of Keyword Captain of the Week, if you forgot for whatever reason. $250 to score, and you get the title, and it's a very important one to win. Last Keyword Captain of the Week on this run, so we hold you in very high regard if you take the title. You gotta be a Mosh Pit All-Star VIP member and grabbing those keywords. You got three left today and five tomorrow. And those five tomorrow, instant redemption attached, highly suspect stubs, could be yours. If you're not a VIP yet, just text in the letters VIP to 509-744-0945.
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0: The Union Underground, Turn Me On, Mr. Deadman, Route 94 and a half, Spokane's best rock. That's going to wrap up the Nooner. Get into the last hour you got hanging out with your man Gonzo. Shanman is in, yes, did make it back from Too Broke to Rock last night, so we are all checking in today. You heard from Trip on the Twice as Much Rock Morning Show. I'm here, obviously, and Shanman will be in just a few. Sounds like we're going to wrap up the week strong, all right? Tomorrow, Instant Redemption Thursday with Highly Suspect Stubbs. It's also our last day of keywords towards Keyword Captain of the Week. 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

0: Five Finger Death Punch, Route 94.5, Spokane's best rock. All right, and you heard that Wild Yeti mating call. Now, if you texted in the word wild, that was the right thing to do, trying to get your hands on some Cradle of Filth stubs for Rocktober 7th. Running the random text generator, we will get one lucky Mosh Pit All-Star right now, locked in for that show. Congratulations to Joe Thatcher. Joe Thatcher, nice job. You are on the list. You score stubs for Cradle of Filth. You're getting filthy Rocktober 7th at the Knitting Factory, and you join the list with metal listener Sarah Sue and Spokane Valley Spicy Wiener. So far winning today. But yes, there are still Cradle of Filth stubs in that Yeti's pocket, and there are more Mosh Pit All-Stars that are going to join that list scoring stubs today. Congratulations to Joe Thatcher. Joe, I feel like you've been a Mosh Pit All-Star for a while. We got to get you a kick-ass nickname. We'll work on it. We'll work on it. But Joe, you're on the list. Congrats. Enjoy the show.
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0: A perfect circle jamming their latest Starless. Ride 94.5, Spokane's best track. Hanging out with your man, Gonzo. Just cruising through Wednesday, halfway through the week, and only a little bit of time left with you. Shanman is in this afternoon, and he has a couple more keywords to grab. That 345 and the 445 quickie. And that Yeti's sticking around, hitting you with mating calls with Cradle of Filth stubs attached to them. Still got a chance to get your hands on those stubs tomorrow. Instant Redemption Thursday, of course, one of my favorite days of the week, Thursday. We got Highly Suspect stubs going out the door. Mosh Pit All-Star VIP members have a chance if you're grabbing those keywords. There's a pair of stubs attached to each keyword. Instant Redemption Thursday tomorrow. That means five winners, five pairs going out the door. Highly Suspect going to be ripping and roaring right here. You don't need to go too far. Just over to Airway Heights to catch that show. We got tickets to get you there.
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0: Closing it out with Volbeat, Route 94.5, Spokane's best rock. I'm out of here, but back with you tomorrow. Instant Redemption Thursday is going on. A day closer to Friday once we hit tomorrow. One of my favorite days of the week. Very excited. But Wednesday is not over, and Shanman still has a couple keywords. Cradle of Phil Stubbs while you're hanging out with that Yeti today. And Shanman, that Yeti is sticking around. Could get hooked up with Cradle of Filth for Rocktober 7th. We got hookups to wrap up the week tomorrow. Instant Redemption Thursday and Rock the Locks Friday is going on. If you want 3-day passes for September over in Oregon to catch that festival. Wrapping up the week right. Enjoy the rest of your afternoon. Back with you tomorrow. Have a good one. I'm Gonzo and I'm almost gone. So see you.
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0: till Halloween, huh, guys? You had to release it now. It's Something Wicked.
1: From Breaking Benjamin on Rock 94 and a half. Spokane's best rock. Shan Man here, Fender Bender underway. Woo! What a killer night at the Knit. With last night's Too Broke to Rock show. Dude, thank you for showing up and jumping in with us. Along with Fire from Ashes, White Trash Romeo, and Autumn Kings. Great sets from each one of the bands. Fire from Ashes did some of the best covers I've heard done live, ever. White Trash Romeo with Scully, Roger, Mike, and Ronnie brought the grind. And the cool collab, too, with Scully and Lola. And Autumn Kings, my God, they supercharged the house with a pit opening up, too, for the Mosh Pit All-Stars to do their thing. We're looking forward to Too Broke to Rock number 54, landing back at the Knit Labor Day weekend with Kingdom Collapse and another set of local 945ers to open. I have more deets on that soon.
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0: Avatar on Rock 94.5, Spokane's best rock. We're Mosh Pit All-Stars Sarah Sue, Joe Thatcher, or should we call him Thatcher the Ticket Snatcher?
1: Eh?
0: Yeah, jury's still out on that, I guess. Metal Listener, Spokane Valley Spicy Wiener, all getting the hookups today from the Wild Yeti, Cradle of Filth Stubs, for that show at the Knit, for October 7th. Get your hands on some. 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When you hear that mating call, jump on the Pizza Pipeline Textifying Hotline, 509-744-0945. 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

0: Well, apparently they're all white shirt and black tie guys. Autumn Kings. Rock 94.5, Spokane's live and local rocker. What a show that was with them downtown at the Knit last night for Too Broke to Rock, huh? Woo! Man, you know, we were watching some people. Maybe Gonzo and Tripp talked about this. They did, didn't they? They talked about that chick in the front row last night who knew every word to every Autumn Kings tune and was just banging her head all night long. Excited about every song that came on. That's what it means sometimes to be a mosh pit all-star sitting there on the rail doing your thing. It was a great time. Thanks for coming out. Looking forward to our next one, which isn't that far away. You're not going to have to wait a year for this one. We'll be back Labor Day weekend with Kingdom Collapse. It's going to be Sunday, September 6th. Oh, you're thinking, Sunday? Oh, my God, I got to work Monday. Well, remember, Monday's a big holiday. It's Labor Day, so maybe you don't. If that's the case, treat it like a Saturday. Get out and throw it down. We'll have more deets on how to get a hold of those stubs.
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1: Hell yeah, buddy.
0: Never buckled under the pressure. Never wavered in the face of impending doom. Kept his head down and turned in all 20 keywords. And now we salute Sergeant Van for his efforts and stick an easy 250 in his pocket.
2: Don't gamble it all in one place.
0: But that's not the only Mosh Pit All-Star who scored. Shout out to Gary the Pea Farmer. He nabbed just 3 of the 5 exclusive Rock the Locks Friday keywords and scores the 3-day passes to Rock the Locks on the banks of the Columbia down in Oregon.
1: No. Hell yes.
0: Mosh Pit All-Star VIPs are always living their best life.
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0: Horns up to all the Mosh Pit All-Stars who have been key word captain on Rock 94.5, Spokane's best rock, including Sergeant Van, our current key word captain, but not for that much longer. We'll have another one come Friday morning. So I'll be getting those keywords. And you know, you've heard us talk about it. This is the last week of Keyword Captain. That's why being the final Keyword Captain has a little extra prestige with it, along with the sting that it's over. But you can still get hooked up with keywords starting next week on Instant Redemption Thursday and Rock the Locks Friday in the Mosh Pit All-Star VIP program.
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0: 4.5, Spokane's best rock. For Mosh Pit All-Star Justin Nelson picks up Stubbs to check out Cradle of Filth, along with a bunch of other Mosh Pit All-Stars. It's going to be Rocktober 7th at the Knit. See, Justin heard the mating call of the Wild Yeti and decided to do something about it and text the word wild to me within 94.5 seconds. He went into the random text generator and boom, just like that, he got picked. That could happen to you, because the Yeti ain't out of these parts yet. 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
9: 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We've got another Swag Wagon Tour stop with our friends from Golden Rule Break in Coeur d'Alene. 10 to 1 this Monday, July 27th, 3637 North Government Way. 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
0: Lock into just three of the five Friday keywords, and you automatically go into the Monday morning drawing for Rock the Locks passes. 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
18: 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Okay, get her locked in. It's your last shot to be keyword captain on Rock 94.5, Spokane's best rock.

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0: 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Another big day on Friday with Rock the Locks weekend passes up for grabs. 3-day passes for you and a bud to head down and check out Rock the Locks September 25th, 26th, and 27th in Umatilla. You'd be hearing Candlebox, you'd be hearing Seven Dust, Godsmack, Daughtry, Dorothy. Jackal's on the list, so is Tesla, Skynyrd, Royal Bliss. Just a ton of them. 3 days of rock. Can you take it all in? Can you handle it? Why not make it a rock bender? Call it for what it is, man. 3 day passes up for grabs. Just grab three of the five keywords in the Mosh Pit All-Star VIP program. We'll feed you the keywords at the usual times. But all you need is three out of the five we give you to go into the random name generator and maybe get picked for the ticks to head on down south late September to Rock the Locks.
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11: 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And Spokane's first new park in 23 years is finally becoming a reality. 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